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Rumors spreading round, United takes his time. About to check outside the game. You know what I'm talking about. Just let me know if you wanna go to that whole mile on the range. They got a lot of nice girls. I'm racing.

0: Volvimos en esta super temporada. 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
1: We had 2 bags of grass, 75 pellets of mescaline, 5 sheets of high-powered bladder acid, a salt shaker half full of cocaine, a whole galaxy of multicolored uppers, downers, screamers, laughers, also a quarter tequila, quarter rum, case of beer, pint of raw ether, and 2 dozen amyls. But once you get locked into a serious drug collection, not that we need it at all for the trip, the tendency is to push it as far as you can.

75 pellets of mescaline, 5 sheets of high-powered bladder acid, a salt shaker half full of cocaine, a whole galaxy of multicolored uppers, downers, screamers, laughers, also a quart of tequila, quart of rum, case of beer, pint of raw ether, and 2 dozen amyls. But once you get locked into a serious drug collection, not that we need it at all for the trip, the tendency is to push it as far as you can.

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I thank you all. 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

0: dropped your keys back there.
1: Oh, thanks. Hey, wait a minute. Aren't you Steve from Smash Mouth?
0: Yeah, I am.
1: Really?
0: Yeah.
1: Do you think I could get your number or something?
0: No, I gotta go. I'm sorry. Thanks.
1: Wait!

life is rich, but it's way too short. You make a lot of money, but you just want more. You don't need the pain,